0: Walt Wilkins and the Mystericos. That was Trains I Missed here on WMOT. Ray Wiley Hubbard in that set. His latest album is called Reel to Reel for Real. And we heard the song Cassette Mixtape. He's going to be playing two shows coming up here in Nashville. November 6th and 7th, he's got back-to-back nights lined up at 3rd and Lindsley. Well, speaking of upcoming shows, tomorrow night is our Local Brew Live concert. It's returning to Brown's Diner Thursday, October 15th, with music from E.G. 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

0: Webb Wilder with Down on the Farm here on WMOT. We had new music by Eli Paperboy Reed before that, featuring Zanaya. That track was called Love You More. The latest album is called Getting There. Love You More was specifically a track inspired by his time early in his life in Boston singing in a gospel choir where everyone was much older and much more experienced than him, and asking the choir leader how him and his wife had stayed married for 60 years. And he said, you just stay married and just kind of dedicate to that commitment. And that's what inspired that song, Love You More. Jamie Harris in that set as well with Missing Someone, and John Prine with Hello in There started us off. We'll save the date for this week's 895 Alive show coming up on October 18th. We will be out at 3rd and Lindsley. That's this Sunday, featuring Waylon Payne at 7 p.m. and Brandi Clark at 8 p.m. 895 Alive is a new concert series, all in the name of benefiting WMOT. The show the week after is the Nashville Jazz Festival. And then the first weekend of October, we've got music from Buddy Miller and Adam Wright lined up. More information and tickets can always be found at thirdandlindsley.com.
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0: Rolling Stones with Living in a Ghost Town here on WMOT. Joy Ladekun has a brand new album out. It's called Hope is a Heavy Thing. We heard her song called Easy Company off of that new album. She'll be playing a show here in Nashville at the Ryman on November 19th, only about a month away, hard to believe. Lay My Burden Down, Alison Krauss with Union Station before that, and the Waylon Jennies kicked us off with a song called Loves Me Like a Rock. Stick around for Willie Nelson on the way here on WMOT. American Banjo Hall of Fame member Allison Brown performs bluegrass and roots music at the Franklin Theater on Saturday, October 17th in downtown Franklin. 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

Come and better step aside. 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You load 16 tons, and what do you get? Another day older and deeper in debt. 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

Keb Mo and Do It Right here on WMOT. I'm Erica. So glad to be hanging out with y'all tonight on your Wednesday evening. Hope you're doing well out there here in Middle Tennessee or from wherever you might be tuning in. In this next hour, I've got music from Dwight Yoakam and Valerie June, but brand new music from Sierra Farrell. This is Pair of Dice next on WMOT.

0: Will Hogue with Baby's Eyes here on WMOT. We also heard James McMurtry in that set. Well, WMOT has some tickets to give away. Now through Monday, you can enter to win tickets to see Leon Bridges at Ascend Amphitheater. That show's coming up next year, actually, September 21st, 2027. And we've also got tickets to see the Nashville Jazz Festival for 895 Alive at 3rd and Lindsley coming up next Sunday, October 25th. 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

0: Chris Stapleton with Them Stems on WMOT. New music from the Jayhawks. Their latest album is called Sanctuary Park, and we heard the tune American Midnight. The Jayhawks will be celebrating their latest album release and stopping on their tour here in Nashville at the CMA Theater on November 13th. Chris Pierce in that set with a song called Home, and Valerie June with Somebody to Love kicked us off. Speaking of home, in just a couple weeks, October 28th, we will be celebrating Public Radio Music Day, and the theme for that day this year is Sounds Like Home, and we want you to help curate our Public Radio Music Day playlist. 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

0: Dwight Yoakam with Little Sister on WMOT. We heard Leftover Salmon with the rendition of Black Hole Sun. Patty Griffin, Mike Ferris, and Regina McCrary came together on Wade in the Water, the gospel tune before that. And High on a Mountain, Rhiannon Giddens started us off. Her latest album is called Hope is the Thing with Feathers. It was just released a few weeks ago, and she's touring in support of that album right now. Stick around for JJ Cale on the way here on WMOT. 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

Molly Tuttle and Golden Highway with Next Rodeo here on WMOT. I'm Erica. So glad to be hanging out with y'all tonight on your Wednesday evening. Hope you're doing so well out there. In this next set, I've got Little Feet and Front Country, but Benjamin Todd next. His latest album is called Country Is Dead, and this is Waiting for a Train on WMOT.

Salom by Little Feat here on WMOT. Front Country before that with their song called Millionaire. Benjamin Todd started us off. He's got a new album out and will be playing a show in Tennessee out in Knoxville coming up October 25th. He'll be at the Mill and the Mine. We'll save the date for the Local Brew Hour coming up this Sunday morning at 8 a.m. with a replay Monday night at 7 p.m. The host, Anna Lee, will be spinning new tunes from local Tennessee artists, including music from Chloe Kimes, The Southern Tears, Oscar Lindsay, and Quiche Knight. 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

and up the rear. Just who's in pursuit ain't exactly clear. Papers say they had us, boy. You know that's a lie.

0: White Horse with Who's Been Talking here on WMOT. Buddy Miller in that set with Don't Listen to the Wind. Charlie Crockett's latest album is called Clovis. We heard Down by the Law in that set. He's out on tour for that album now. However, he won't be making a stop in Nashville again until May of next year. He'll be playing the Music City Rodeo. And Chloe Kimes at the start of that set with Still Going With You. You'll recognize her as a DJ here on WMOT for lots of our evening night shifts. Her latest album is called Daredevil and is set to release this Friday. Her album release show is happening at Skinny Dennis tomorrow night. So if you want to come join us for the release show, her and the WMOT crew will be out partying over at Skinny Dennis in East Nashville to celebrate that release. If you can't join Chloe tomorrow night celebrating that record release party, she will be playing our Finally Friday show this Friday, October 16th, over at 3rd and Lindsley. It'll be music from noon to 2 p.m. from Chloe Kimes, Jordy Lane, and Phil Madeira. Finally Friday is a nearly weekly concert series that we present here at WMOT. 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

0: John Moreland with Ain't We Gold on WMOT. Devil Makes Three in that set with their song Worse or Better. Joshua Ray Walker with Ain't Dead Yet. That's the title track of his latest album, which is a very honest album about the story of his life the last few years dealing with cancer diagnosis and going through chemo and radiation and all of the treatment associated with that. We're very happy to report that he is on the mend and able to travel and tour again. So he'll be making a stop here in Nashville on October 22nd next week. He'll be playing over at Skinny Dennis in East Nashville. And our set started off with Way Down in the Hole by Vicky Cristina Barcelona. Well, I'm Erica. This is where I leave you for the evening, but I'll be hanging out with you again tomorrow night from 7 to 10 p.m. here on the airwaves. Until then, I will leave you with some music from the Byrds and You Ain't Going Nowhere on Where Else But WMOT.
1: Since releasing her debut album in 2002, Pietta Brown has been consistently regarded as a subtle, insightful songwriter and a consummate collaborator. I'm Craig Havokhurst, and next time on The String, Pietta swings through Nashville to talk about her new album, Dreamin' Of, about the influence of her songwriting dad, Greg Brown, and about why she's always made her home in Iowa City. This was a rich and absorbing talk for me. I hope you'll tune in Monday at 8 p.m. or next Sunday at 7 a.m. The String is made possible by the Franklin Theater, serving Nashville since 1937.
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0: Remy Wolf's new album is called Mud. In some ways, it's a metaphor for the process of making the record. It felt cleansing for her, helping her work through emotional turmoil in her life.
1: That's the thing with mud, too. It's like you get in the mud, you're really, really dirty, but then you wash it off and your skin is exfoliated and you have all these like minerals and you're like feeling fresh.
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1: The clarity of sobriety and kind of the rawness of sobriety really was incredible for writing this music, because I was feeling it all, you know?
0: One of the new generation of songwriters breaking through is here as we celebrate World Cafe's 35th anniversary. It's Remy Wolf today. I'm Raina Duris. This is World Cafe.

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1: We'll also be looking back, too, at some notable performances from the 35 years this show has been on the air, starting with one from Father John Misty. Here he is performing Bored in the USA live for World Cafe.

It was 35 years ago today. World Cafe aired its very first episode. I'm Raina Duras, happy to be here with you today to celebrate World Cafe's 35th anniversary. Yes, this show is now legally old enough to run for president. We're all very excited. Coming up, you'll hear a session from Remy Wolf. And for the rest of the show, listening to some of the many, many live performances that have been recorded over the years. Makes sense to start with something from the very first World Cafe broadcast on October 14th, 1991, exactly 35 years ago today. Bruce Coburn appeared on World Cafe and played Great Big Love.

0: She's Leaving You. That was recorded live for World Cafe by MJ Lenderman. A session with Remy Wolf coming up next on World Cafe.
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2: Hey, this is World Cafe. I'm Raina Duras, and today is World Cafe's 35th anniversary. Over the years, it has been World Cafe's mission to discover and share new artists with you. For our 35th anniversary show, instead of going back to talk to an old favorite, we wanted to bring you a new artist whose star is on the rise. Her name is Remy Wolf. Remy started releasing music in 2019, but she really started way earlier than that, playing music as a teenager. And then, as you'll hear in our conversation, appearing on American Idol and studying pop music in college. Since putting out her debut album, Juno, in 2020, Remy Wolf has toured with folks like Lorde, Halsey, and Olivia Rodrigo. Her latest album is called Mud, and it comes after an emotional transitional period for Remy that included a breakup and getting sober. And before we get into it, I want to say, since it is the World Cafe 35th anniversary, Remy is one of those perfect World Cafe guests, someone who can talk about their artistry and their creative process, but also isn't afraid of going deeper and getting personal. In a moment, you'll hear her perform a song from Mud called Bottle Live. But first, I asked her about how that song became a kind of lighthouse for her new album.
3: It was kind of the first one where it felt like we really created a sonic palette that felt new and fresh. I felt like we really told a story, and the sonics just, like, it had this euphoric feeling to it. And there was this one phrase that, it was the day that we wrote that song, we coined the phrase SpongeBob Ascension, because there's this meme of SpongeBob, like, listening to his headphones and, like, rising through a rainbow.
2: I've totally seen that. Yeah.
3: So that was the first song where we kind of nailed the SpongeBob Ascension feeling. And we were, after that, we were like, okay, every song needs to feel like muddy vibes, and every song needs to feel like SpongeBob Ascension.
2: I love that.
3: And Bottle was the first one where we really, like, nailed the SpongeBob.
2: I'm going to steal SpongeBob Ascension for when I'm talking off my radio show. Thank you for that. It is so catchy. Here's Remy Wolf performing Bottle live for World Cafe.

0: Bottle, performed live for World Cafe by Remy Wolf. It's from her new album, Mud. I'm Raina Duris. Remy, what was going on in the run-up to making this album? How were you feeling going into it?
1: The first song I wrote for the album, I think I wrote at the end of 2024. And I was still on the road, but I had a little time off. And I'd always wanted to go to Nashville because they have such a different music culture there than there is in LA and New York. And I was, I don't know, I was super into songwriting, just like songwriting at the time. And I felt like really lost, I think, in my personal life. Like I'd just gone through a breakup.
0: And you'd been touring like nonstop.
1: Kind of nonstop, yeah. Since like COVID.
0: Yeah.
1: Like since the middle of 2021. So I hadn't really had a break ever. And still wasn't breaking at that point yet. But I just felt lost and I felt sad and just really weird and really tired. Like, I think I was just exhausted. Like, my soul was exhausted. And I ended up just sending it to Nashville for 2 weeks. And I talked to my publishers and I was like, can you just, like, find a bunch of random-ass people I've never met and just put me in rooms with them? And that's what I did. Literally every single day I was in with a new person. And I was just trying to find some inspiration, something new. And I ended up writing my song Champagne the first day I was there. And that kicked me off onto this kind of route of stripping things back and making everything a little bit more organic and really leaning in. I mean, like I said, like leaning into the songwriting. Like I wanted every song to be able to stand alone, like played around a campfire, just on an acoustic guitar.
0: Let's hear it. This is Remy Wolf performing Champagne live for World Cafe.

0: Performing live for World Cafe, Remy Wolf with Champagne. I'm Raina Duras, hanging out with Remy, talking about her new album, Mud. And listening to the lyrics in that song, I do hear some maybe self-destructive tendencies coming out. You're wanting to crash your car, smoking cigarettes. That last line, it's hot, it's funny till it's not. We do this stuff
1: too often.
0: Too often. I know that you've been on and off sober, like throughout your 20s, and you are sober now. And could you talk about your decision this time to get sober?
1: Yeah, absolutely. The last time I drank was at Lollapalooza last year. And I think I just reached a point with alcohol specifically as I was kind of just using it as medicine to get through the really, really stressful life on the road. And it sounds like so stupid and boring, but like really it came down to me just being tired of feeling so bad.
0: Yeah.
1: And I'd already like, you know, dabbled with sobriety. I've gone to rehab. I've not gone to rehab and been sober. I've done AA. I've done other 12-step stuff, and it never really stuck for like that long of a period of time. But there's like a point you reach, I think, with active addiction, where you just kind of know it might be the end. And this time around, I just felt it in my soul. I was just like, I cannot do this anymore. And I feel so bad. And I just felt so much, this is dark, but I just felt like so much like self-loathing around having this need to have this thing in my life to just exist. And I don't know, I was tired of it. I was just sick and tired of it, and I just decided right after I played Lollapalooza that I was done. And it has stuck. It's just stuck this time, and I think it's because I was just so sure of it. I was just sure, and I was just like, I knew that it had to happen, and it's like a miracle. I don't know. I'm so happy I'm sober, and it's still going, and I'm chilling, dude.
0: I'm so happy for you.
1: No, thank you.
0: I do think like this is one of those jobs where drinking can sometimes feel like expected.
1: Totally. I think there's, yeah, especially with being a performer and having to kind of be a lot of times like the life of the party. I think there's like an expectation where you gotta turn it up, you know? And I think that alcohol helped me kind of fulfill that role in my mind. And in my sobriety this time, I've kind of had to peel back the layers of why I felt like I had to put on this kind of out of body performance for people at my shows, or even just, you know, even in interviews or just like backstage. There's like a lot of internalized pressure, I think, that comes with just having to be a front facing person and a musician on top of that. And yeah, I've had to kind of like dissect that and really figure out what parts of my life were like working for me and what ones weren't. And I think in my sobriety, I've now been sober for like a year and a half almost. And I've just gotten so much more comfortable in my own skin and showing up like just so authentically and being present with people, and it's actually not that bad, you know? Like it's chill, but you have to learn to let yourself be yourself all the time.
0: Yeah.
1: And I think that that's a lifetime lesson,
0: yeah,
1: you know, but it's so much, it goes a lot quicker when you're completely, you know, raw dogging it.
0: You're listening to a conversation with Remy Wolf. In a moment, Remy talks about making her new album, Mud, in Big Bear, California, and what drew her to that place. That's next on World Cafe.
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0: Welcome back to World Cafe. Raina Duras with you. My guest today is Remy Wolf, who has just released her new album, Mud. You went to Big Bear in California for part of this.
1: Yes.
0: Why did you want to go there?
1: I wanted to be in the trees. Like, I really wanted to be in the trees. I wanted, like, wood around me. Like, I wanted wooden guitars, and I wanted just to be surrounded by wood, surrounded by trees. Like, I wanted to feel grounded.
0: Yeah.
1: And I found this, like, cabin up there that was just essentially like a log cabin. It just had all these logs everywhere. It was, like, huge, really tall ceiling, and it had a beautiful, like, nice view of, it was, like, blizzarding when we drove up there, so we had to put on chains and everything. It also, like, I used to ski when I was younger, and I think there was a part of me that, like, missed the snow. And,
0: sure,
1: yeah. And this was, like, during the winter. It was, like, in early March, and I wanted to see the snow for once, because I haven't seen the snow in, like, 10 years or something. And also, I wanted to, besides the fact that it was even Big Bear, I just wanted to gather a bunch of people who I really, really like and who are my actual legitimate friends.
0: What would a typical day be like while you're up there?
1: We would wake up. I would make everybody breakfast sandwiches. I was like house mom. Because it's just in my DNA.
0: Well, your mom's a chef, right?
1: Yes.
0: You're like a food person. Like
1: I'm a food person.
0: Would you call yourself a foodie or a food person?
1: I think a food person.
0: Right.
1: Yeah. The term foodie I don't really resonate with, but I am a food person for sure. Because I love to cook. I love to eat. Every time I go into a new city, I'm always like looking online and being like, okay, where the hell are we going to go? Like, I want a good meal. But yeah, I made breakfast sandwiches in the morning. We would eat and then we'd just start writing. And we'd write for like 10 hours straight. Some days we wrote like 4 songs. Some days we wrote like 2 songs. We wrote like 15 songs that week or something. I wrote like 130 songs for this album.
0: Wow.
1: I went really crazy. Yeah.
0: Did it feel good though? You're getting something out of you?
1: It was like the best time of my life. Like, literally of my life. I had so much fun. I truly felt like I was just, like, cleansing myself of kind of all these latent feelings that had been, like, suppressed and pushed down because I was touring for so long. I don't know. Having the clarity of sobriety and kind of the rawness of sobriety really was incredible for writing this music because I was feeling it all, you know? And I'm also lucky enough to be surrounded by a bunch of people who are also sober, and we're kind of all on the same path with that, which is great.
0: And so you'd play all day, and then you'd make dinner. And it sounds like some of the songs were written or recorded over dinner or while you were making it?
1: Yeah, specifically, I mean, there was a couple songs that we wrote while I was making dinner. I Won't Cry, we wrote on that Big Bear trip, and yeah, we started jamming on that song, or just yeah, we started making it while I was making my lasagna. So I was like in the kitchen was right next to the living room, and everybody was jamming, and I'd be like, oh, pass me the mic, because I had like melodies I wanted to get out. And I don't know, we were channeling something that day, because it felt like we were, like, buzzing with magic for, like, 4 hours straight while writing that song.
0: We're going to hear you perform it, then we'll come back and talk some more. This is Remy Wolf. I Won't Cry on World Cafe.

0: On World Cafe, I'm Raina Duras, joined by Remy Wolf, talking about her new album, Mud. You just heard her performing a song from that album called I Won't Cry. It's your first time on the show, and so there might be people who are meeting you for the first time here. So I want to go back a little bit earlier now to some of your earlier life, your origin story. One thing is you went to a performance school and you took a pop music program. I didn't know you could go to school for, like, pop music performance.
1: I know.
0: I didn't know that was even a thing.
1: It is a very niche thing.
0: I know there's this could be a big answer, but just general idea, what do you do there?
1: Oh, my gosh. Yes, I went to USC, Thornton School of Music, pop music. And essentially, what we did was we learned a lot of repertoire and...
0: Like pop songs.
1: Pop songs. From the 40s onward, we learned songs. We had to learn 4 songs every week, and we had to perform them every single week, a new band every week. So, I don't know. I got a lot of experience just having to get on stage and perform. And that was really helpful, I think, just to get the reps in, like, super early.
0: Was there a specific song that jumps out to you from your time in the pop music program that you were like, whoa, this surprised me. This is way more complicated or, like, way weirder or harder than I thought it was just from, you know, listening to it casually?
1: That's a great question. One song I really remember that kind of changed my life and maybe the way that I sang was Through the Fire by Chaka Khan. I remember doing that song in class, and I was, like, into Chaka, but that really sent me on a huge Chaka kick. And she is, like, my vocal idol forever. She is just incredible, an incredible vocalist. And I think singing that song, like, really made me feel, like, powerful or something. And now it's, like, my go-to karaoke song. If nobody's at the bar, if it's, like, just me and a friend, then I'll get up there and do it.
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0: That's a bit of Chaka Khan, Through the Fire. I'm talking to Remy Wolf today on World Cafe. I think I heard you say in an interview you were talking about tone.
1: Mm-hmm.
0: And the way that you think about tone and the artists whose tone you would sort of like study.
1: Mm.
0: Could you give us an idea of who you would listen to?
1: Mm-hmm. I was listening to like Stevie Wonder, Marvin Gaye, Red Hot Chili Peppers.
0: I love that contrast so much.
1: Yeah.
0: Marvin Gaye and Red Hot Chili Peppers.
1: Frank Ocean.
0: Mm-hmm.
1: Lake Street Dive. But in terms of, like, who I was really trying to emulate, like, it was kind of like Marvin Gaye and, like, Stevie Wonder and like, Anthony Kiedis.
0: Yeah.
1: It's just very random.
0: You sang Let's Get It On by Marvin Gaye when you auditioned for American Idol.
1: I did.
0: You were 17. This is 2014.
1: Yes.
0: I'm going to play a little clip.
1: I've been really trying, baby. Trying to hold by this feeling for so long. I went to the Junior Olympics.
0: That's Remy Wolf, 17 years old, singing Let's Get It On, Marvin Gaye. You can hear that voice there.
1: Oh,
0: you're singing that in front of Jennifer Lopez at 17.
1: Yeah.
0: What did you walk away from that experience with? Did you have more confidence? Did you learn anything from it? Were you just, like, what was that like?
1: It was so wild. I mean, I truly had no idea at all how the music industry worked. And if you don't know, you go on American Idol, you know? So I think I went into it really having no expectations at all. Like, I did the audition, got through. There's a lot of rounds. They don't tell you this on TV, but there's a lot of rounds that you have to go through before you even get to the, like, judging part.
0: With the panel.
1: Yeah. So you had to probably go through like 5 different rounds before that. And every time I got through, I was like, oh, okay. Just kept going. I don't know. I don't know if it gave me confidence. It really is like at the end of the day, it's like a TV show. And I think that's what kind of stuck with me from it. They're trying to kind of stir the drama and kind of watching that from the other side of the screen, I was like, oh, wow, this is wild. And I think I was like, I'm happy to go home. Like, when I got booted, I was like, that's fine. That's totally fine with me.
0: My guest is Remy Wolf. Her new album is called Mud. You have one more performance for us before we close things out today. You're going to play your song, Twiggy. You spent a lot of time in the music video for Twiggy covered in mud.
1: Yes.
0: First of all, how long did it take for you to clean all that mud off after you were done shooting that?
1: Oh, my God. It took way too long. Like, maybe 2 hours in the shower. Like, straight up. Like, so much mud in my ears. The amount of Q-tips I had to use, like, in so many places of my... so many crevices of my body. Took a long time. And it was... I'm a huge Survivor fan. I love the show Survivor and was watching a lot of Survivor when I was writing this album. And the mud pit that we built for Twiggy was almost kind of like a test for me to see if I could maybe do Survivor. So I was like, okay, if I can get through this mud thing and like have a good time and not be completely miserable by the end, like maybe maybe I have a shot on the show.
0: And?
1: First thing I said when I was done was, like, I don't think I can do Survivor. First thing I said. I was shivering. It was freezing cold. I was shivering, like, I was almost butt naked, like, in a bra and underwear. And I was just, like, there's just no way. There's just no way. And I was so sad, actually.
0: How is that symbolism of the mud tied to the song?
1: Oh, my God. I mean, mud is really, it's the album title. It's the full theme of every song on this record, and it really means like being in the emotional trenches and how messy and like dirty that is, and it's gunked up, you know. It's like you're trudging through just trying to like put one foot in front of the other, but it's difficult, and you're like you're just covered in it. I feel like everybody's been covered in it at some point in their life. But the beautiful thing about mud and about feeling like you're really in the emotional like depths of something is that there's always the other side. And you just got to trudge through until you get there. And making this album like really felt like a cleansing experience for me. And it felt like I went into it completely like lost and confused and really heartbroken, honestly. And I came out of it feeling so healed. That's the thing with mud, too. It's like you get in the mud, you're really, really dirty, but then you wash it off and you're skin is exfoliated and you have all these like minerals and you're like feeling fresh and
0: feel better than ever.
1: Yeah, exactly. So all the songs are muddy. They're all muddy and they all healed me personally.
0: This is Twiggy from Remy Wolf live for World Cafe.

0: Performing live for World Cafe, you just heard Remy Wolf with Twiggy. It's a song from her new album, Mud. Remy Wolf's been hanging out with me today. Thank you so much. It's been great talking to you.
1: Yeah, you too. Thank you for having me.
0: You can watch that whole session with Remy Wolf at worldcafe.org, and you can see Remy and I blowing out the candles on a big World Cafe birthday cake on our Instagram at World Cafe. Thanks again to Remy and to World Cafe producer Miguel Perez for his work on that session. Thanks also to our affiliates across the country who bring you the show and our whole team here who make it. We produce it at WXPN at the University of Pennsylvania in Philadelphia. I'm Raina Duris. 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
0: Break out the hats and hooters. It is World Cafe's 35th birthday. It was October 14th, 1991. World Cafe aired for the very first time. And since then, thousands of artists have come through the cafe doors. This hour, listening back to a bunch of big ones with exclusive recordings from Adele.
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5: Mr. Jones and me tell each other every tale. Yeah, we start.
0: Phoebe Bridgers. And a whole bunch more. Celebrating 35 years of World Cafe today. I'm Raina Duris, and this is World Cafe. This artist first appeared on the show in 2005, just months after releasing her debut self-titled album. She's come back over and over again. She's gotten bigger and bigger. Most recently, she visited just last year. This performance was recorded when she came by in 2018. It's a song from her album, By the Way, I Forgive You, Brandi Carlile, The Joke.

You're hearing a whole bunch of exclusive World Cafe performances this hour as we celebrate 35 years of World Cafe. It's our 35th anniversary today. I'm Raina Duris. And this next one, it's one of those artists who's so big now, it's hard to believe there was a time when she was brand new. In 2008, Adele had just released her debut album, 19. That same year, she came by World Cafe and spoke with our original host, David Dye. This was recorded and aired before she appeared on Saturday Night Live in October of that year, gave SNL their highest ratings in 17 years. But that's right, World Cafe scooped SNL on Adele. She played this on World Cafe first. Adele with Chasing Pavements live for World Cafe.

Alanis Morissette with a live version of her song Everything, recorded for World Cafe. I'm Raina Duras. This is World Cafe. You're hearing some memorable live performances from World Cafe's 35-year history. This is one from right near the beginning, recorded in 1994, Counting Crows with Mr. Jones.

0: Live for World Cafe, Phoebe Bridgers, motion sickness. If you get motion sickness, you may want to take your Dramamine now. In a minute, a live one from Fish that might get you bopping around. That's next on World Cafe.
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I'm Raina Duras here with you, keeping our 35th birthday celebrations rolling with more live World Cafe tracks. This is Fish, Gotta Jaboo.

Live for World Cafe, that is fish with gotta jabu. And no one knows for sure what jabu means, but there are some fish fans who think it might refer to a character in the Dr. Seuss book, Oh, the Things You Could Think. And I think this really gets across the variety of music and artists you'll hear on this show, and the variety of literature those musicians explore. Because your next Live World Cafe performance comes from PJ Harvey. It's a song from her album, I Inside the Old Year Dying, which was based on a book of poetry she wrote in the dialect of Dorset in South Wales, where she grew up. See, you can learn a lot on World Cafe. It's PJ Harvey, A Noiseless Noise, performed live for the cafe.

0: Cape Cod Kwasa Kwasa performed live for World Cafe by Vampire Weekend. One of my favorite World Cafe performances and a performance from the first studio session I witnessed as a host of this show, next on World Cafe.
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0: Since October 14th, 1991, World Cafe has been recording live performances from all sorts of artists. I'm Raina Duris. I've been hosting since October 2019. Coming up in a few minutes, you'll hear a song from Claro recorded right when I got here. It was my first studio session I got to be a part of on this show, and it was also her first studio session. But before you get to that, a good friend of the cafe with one of the most gorgeous songs in our archives is Waxahachie, Lilacs, recorded live for World Cafe.

0: Sharon Van Etten performing Tarifa for World Cafe. And before that, Claro's first appearance on the show. She played Bags in 2019. We've been celebrating World Cafe's 35th anniversary. Thank you so much for joining in the celebration, for being here and supporting this show. Thank you to the public radio stations who carry it across the country and everyone here who makes it. We produce it at WXPN at the University of Pennsylvania in Philadelphia. I'm Raina Duras. Happy 35 years of World Cafe from NPR.
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2: 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Coming up, Johnson talks about how the flat expanse of where he grew up influenced his latest album, The Landfill. Plus, he revisits his time teaching at Chicago's Old Town School of Folk Music and what it taught him about performance. It's Fruit Bats on the Next World Cafe.
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It's New Lake Street Dive getting us started on this Thursday morning. My name is John Patrick. Thanks for checking us out today. Kevin Welch on the way. Also, it's the Blazers. After this, Old Crow Medicine Show, Maggie Rose and Lee Oscar together. New music on MOT.

0: Kevin Welch on Listener Powered, MOT. Before that, it was the Blazers. Also heard Old Crow Medicine Show, Maggie Rose and Lee Oscar together from this great new Old Crow record called Union Made. Old Crow Medicine Show, yep, playing our next Wired In this Wednesday along with Mary Bragg. That one has been all full up for a while, but our next one is on November 18th, and you could be there by becoming a Wired In member. And of course, remember to RSVP. 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Old Crow Medicine Show and Mary Bragg this Wednesday, live on the radio, Riverside Revival for Wired In. Tyler Ballgame on the way, and it's Will Hoag up next.
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89.5 MOT with Shooter Jennings. Before that, Tyler Ball Game. That's a brand new one called Live It Down. Darling West in there and our old buddy Will Hoag getting his started. Got the Coward Brothers on the way right now. A new one from Allison Brown and Steve Martin, a great version of Old Town Road on the Local Brew Daily with support from Brown's Diner. New Allison Brown and Steve Martin. Yeah, MOT.

0: It's Daryl Scott on MOT. Before that, it was R.E.M. Yeah, Don't Go Back to Rockville. Also heard the Coward Brothers and kicked it all off the great version of Old Town Road. New Allison Brown and Steve Martin on the local Brew Daily with support from Brown's Diner. There's a great new video for that one, too. And Steve has a bunch of spoken word parts. It's pretty hilarious in the beginning. Del McCurry's in it and also Dan Tomensky. It's really great. Old Town Road. Check out the video if you get a chance. I think you might thank me on this one. And of course, you can catch that again tonight, 6:30 p.m. with Jesse Scott on the local Brew Daily. New Allison Brown and Steve Martin together. Chris Smither on the way after Moran Bradley. New music next.
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Stones getting us started, going back to Exile on Main Street, kicking off the 7 o'clock hour. Ashley Monroe still to come, and it's St. Paul on the Broken Bones, MOT.

0: JJ Cale and his old buddy Eric Clapton, technically some new music called Roll On. Also heard Ashley Monroe and kicked it all off with St. Paul and the Broken Bones at the top of that set. The second annual Neil Young tribute and benefit for Second Harvest Food Bank of Middle Tennessee coming up this Saturday, to be exact. And boy, some really great Nashville artists, including David Newbold, Adam Dalton, Aaron Ray, John Latham, and a lot more, playing a ton of Neil Young songs, How Can You Go Wrong, all night while raising awareness and funds for Second Harvest. Sounds like a lot of fun. Also, collection bins for non-perishable food items will be on site as well. Doors open at 7, music starts at 8. 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Music on the way. It is Rodney Crowell coming up after Caleb Cottle next.
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0: That's Kendall Marvel on MOT with Chris Stapleton. Also heard Rodney Crowell, Goldmine. That's the new one from Anna Graves. I just love this album title, America's Greatest Burnout. Yeah, Anna Graves, new music getting us started. Got an excellent Finally Friday for you tomorrow. Third and Lindsley, straight up at noon, our very own Chloe Kimes is playing. She's really good. Hope you get a chance to check her out tomorrow. She's kicking it off at noon. Then it's Jordy Lane and Phil Madeira wrapping it all up. Noon until 2, live on the radio. You know the story. Everyone's invited. We'll see you out there for Finally Friday at Third and Lindsley. Della May on the way, and we've got that for you next.
1: 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Welcome.

0: Paul Thorne Band going back to A Long Way from Tupelo on MOT. Also heard Jack Blocker in there. That new one is called Brand New Name. Out of Jacksonville, J.J. Gray and Mofro, and kicked it all off with Delamay, the title track from Headlight, getting us started. Hey, the Local Brew Hour, another great one this Sunday. Several new album releases this week, including our own Chloe Kimes, The Southern Tears, Oscar Lindsay, and Quiche Night also. That's just a part of what's going on for the Local Brew Hour with Anna Lee, Sunday morning at 8, and again Monday nights at 7, with support from Brown's Diner. Music on the way. It's Dr. John after Kev Moe next.
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Yola kicking off the 8 a.m. hour. My name is John Patrick. Glad you're along. New Frank Master on the way. That's a great one. Also, it's Margot Price. After this, Charlie Parr, M.O.T.

0: New Frank Mastra, Good to Be Alive, from the Bitter End release. Also heard Margo Price in there and kicked it all off with Charlie Parr at the top of that set. The Local Brew Live returns to Brown's Diner tonight with E.G. 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Got Dwight Yoakam on the way after Sunvolt up next.
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0: That is Chris Tone, Kingfish Ingram with The Chase, new music on MOT. Also heard Danielia Cotton in there, Dwight Yoakam before that, and kicked it all off with Sunvolt from their Union release, Getting Us Started. The Old Fashioned with Craig and Amy. Amy is back, and I love this show. It's one of my favorites every year. They're hosting an hour preview of some of the artists that are showcasing at World of Bluegrass in Chattanooga next week. Always a cool show. That happens Saturday morning at 9, and again Tuesday nights at 8. The Old Fashioned with support from Roberts Western World. Music on the way. It's James McMurtry after Jess Williamson. New music next.
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propped up on a bar stool, and he called out loud and clear, I don't know just what you weirdos want, but I don't want you in here. The room grew deathly silent. Then up from the stinking ranks rose a homely social worker, bowling shirt marked Hank. And dropping the fake black diction, he said, since you inquired, let me take stock of what we roots rock and weirdos desire. Fishnets for every woman, lipstick as red as flame, for every man a tattoo, a Chevy and a dumb nickname, cigarettes in every

0: Robbie Foulkes on MOT. Before that, Earl Scruggs, Jackie from James McMurtry from that brilliant 2020 release called The Horses and the Hounds, and kicked it all off with Hum of the City. That's a brand new one from Jess Williamson. Just sounding excellent. Hey, we got some tickets over at WMOT.org. Tickets for Leon Bridges at the Ascend Amphitheater, September 21st, 2027. 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The great Bobby Bluebent. Got the great Bobby Bluebland coming up after the great John Prine up next.
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0: New music from American Aquarium on MOT. Molly Tuttle in there, and also heard Bob Dylan with the band from, of course, the Basement Tapes getting us started. Got a really cool E-Town on Sunday night. It's an all-Tennessee lineup this week. It happens like that sometimes. E-Town with Nashville's The Lone Bellow and Chattanooga's Sunny War, two of my favorites. That happens this Sunday night at 9, hosted by Nick and Helen out there in Boulder. Just a great program. Hope you get a chance to check it out Sunday, 9 p.m. here on MOT. Got Eddie Ninevolt's new one after Gillian Welch next.
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0: It's new Eddie Ninevold on MOT. Before that, Candy Staten. Also heard the Mavericks in there and Gillian Welch from that great record, Boots Number 2. This is really cool. 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Now, something that came to mind right away was Todd Snyder's 37206. Maybe, you know, one of the versions of Tennessee whiskey. There's a few of them out there, but that kind of thing. It's Public Radio Music Day, Wednesday, October 28th. Get your songs in before the 22nd. You can submit them right there at WMOT.org. How exciting. I love this. We got music on the way from Mind Reader. That's a new one after Melissa Carper next.
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0: 89.5 MOT with Travis Meadows. And before that, it was Sturgill Simpson. The new one from Mind Reader, that's called Still Uncertain. And old-fashioned gal, Melissa Carper, getting us started at the top of that one. I'm John Patrick. Catch you again tomorrow, 6 a.m. Anna Lee is next in the 10 o'clock hour with a lot of cool stuff, including going back to the Welder release from Elizabeth Cook. I just love that entire record. Also, Anna Lee's got some Bonnie Raitt and a whole bunch more. I got a pretty cool one coming up before the top of the hour myself, if you don't mind me saying so. Magic Sam, yeah, going way back with this one. Also, it's Jack Barksdale and Julian Taylor, new music next. Have a great Thursday, and thank you for listening.
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I have new Ray Wiley Hubbard coming up this hour, plus one of this Sunday's 895 Alive performers. We'll hear from Waylon Payne, plus a classic from Glenn Campbell. Here's Jesse Wells, This and Not Some Other Way at WMOT.

0: Town Mountain at WMOT from Southern Crescent with a song that sounds good, but Tick on a Dog, that doesn't sound so good. Bonnie Raitt, Finest Lovin' Man, and we heard Jesse Wells, This and Not Some Other Way. Public Radio Music Day is coming up Wednesday, October 28th. This year's theme is Sounds Like Home. 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Rachel Bayman and Molly Tuttle have a song called Madison, Tennessee. You get the idea. And like we did last year with songs about radio, you'll hear a variety of genres. 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

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I was walking through my back door. Somebody was chipping in. I was walking through my back door, and somebody was chipping in.

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I can't take it no more. 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You've been mean to me.

Mandy Barnett and Putting on the Dog at WMOT, Cliff Hillis with new music, The Square Root, Hal Ketchum, I'm the Troubadour, and the Reverend Sean Amos to start that set. Tonight at 7 at Brown's Diner, it's the Local Brew Live. E.G. Vines will get the party started, then it's India Ramey, followed by Connor Clark and Blue Rhythm Revival. No cover tonight at Brown's for the Local Brew Live. And I hope you can join me Sunday morning at 8 for the Local Brew Hour. Several local artists are putting out new albums tomorrow. We'll have tracks from them and a whole bunch more. Thanks so much to Brown's Diner for their support of the Local Brew.

0: That's from Waylon Payne's new album, Caramello, from Wayward. The album's out now. I'm sure he'll be playing songs from it this Sunday night for 895 Alive. We heard Michaela Ann with I'm Only Human. Hank III paying tribute to his granddad with I'm a Long Gone Daddy from Timeless, a Hank Williams tribute. And speaking of Timeless, Galveston from Glen Campbell. Two of my all-time favorite songs are Glen Campbell songs written by Jimmy Webb. Galveston's one of them, and Wichita Lineman. Waylon Payne is kicking things off this Sunday night. We'll start at 7 for 895 Alive, our benefit and live broadcast out at 3rd and Lindsley, followed by Brandy Clark. 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

Now that's a fun combo, Corb Lund and Hayes Carl, Bible on the Dash at WMOT. I'm Anna Lee. Thank you for spending part of your Thursday with me here. Billy Strings has a song with Del McCurry on his new album, and we'll hear that later this hour. Plus some Ray LaMontagne, Sierra Farrell, and this is new from Winona featuring Iron and Wine. Hear me now at WMOT.

0: Casey Musgraves, Oh What a World from Golden Hour. Steve Earle with Jericho Road. We heard Winona featuring Iron and Wine. That's on Winona's new album, The Hard Truth, Hear Me Now. You can hear Jesse's recent Words of Music session with Winona. 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So is Craig's recent chat with Riley Downing of the Des Lawns talking about his new solo record. You can also hear some of your favorite shows on demand at WMOT.org, like The Local Brew, Finally Friday live sets, and more at the On Demand tab. We'd really love to have you join us in person for Finally Friday. We'll be at 3rd and Lindsley tomorrow, starting at noon with our own Chloe Kimes. And then it's Jordy Lane and Phil Madeira. There's no cover for Finally Friday. The bar's open, the grill's open. 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

0: Cody Jenks with Like a Hurricane. Sierra Farrell, we heard The Sea. And Charlie Crockett from the latest, Clovis, The Hallelujah Trail. BR549 started that set. Pain, Pain, Go Away. 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

0: Dave Alvin and Jimmy Dale Gilmore from Downey to Lubbock. That was Lottie Miss Claudie. Southern Culture on the Skids, Run Baby Run. We heard Lyle Lovett and Billy Strings featuring Del McCurry with Lay Me Down. That's on Billy's new album, So Much for Goodbyes. Saturday on the Old Fashioned here at WMOT, it is a World of Bluegrass preview as Craig Havokhurst and Amy Alvey play songs from some of the artists that will be performing in Chattanooga next week at the IBMA's World of Bluegrass. It's Tuesday the 20th through Saturday the 24th, and you can get a little taste of what's going down there this Saturday on the Old Fashioned at 9 a.m. And the replay is Tuesday at 8 p.m. with support from Roberts Western World.
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From Rodney Crowell's album Diamonds and Dirt, She's Crazy for Leaving at WMOT. I'm Anna Lee. Thank you for being with me on this Thursday. New Leon Bridges this hour, Grace Potter, some infamous String Dusters, and here's the Nitty Gritty Dirt Band with Allison Krauss, Catfish John at WMOT.

I contemplate with sovereign reverence that act of the whole American people, which declare that their legislature should make no law respecting an establishment of religion or prohibiting the free exercise thereof, thus building a wall of separation between church and state.

0: Billy Bacon and the Forbidden Pigs. That was Nogales. Randy Carlisle with Church and State. And the Nitty Gritty Dirt Band featuring Allison Krauss for Catfish John. WMOT's Tuesday special next week is a words and music session with Pieta Brown. 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In the next set, I have a new song from Leon Bridges, and I'll tell you how you can win tickets to see him at Ascend Amphitheater. We'll start the set with Mondo Signs. Julia is next. This Thursday night, we have another Local Brew Live for you at Brown's Diner. 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

Alison Moore with Think It Over. We heard Paul Cawthon, Caught Me at a Good Time. And new from Leon Bridges, Illusion. Leon Bridges is playing Ascend Amphitheater next year,

0: 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It's Nashville Jazz Fest with Kirk Wallum and Rod Magaha. 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And if you do win, we ask that you wait 30 days before you enter again. Poe Ramblin' Boys are playing 895 Alive coming up November 8th, and I'll have a song from them next.
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0: Got you covered. Blackie and the Rodeo Kings featuring Roseanne Cash. The infamous String Dusters with Let Me Know. New music from Wild Horses at WMOT. Sunrise on the Absaroke. And Po' Ramblin' Boys with When Are You Going to Tell Me? I'll tell you right now that Po' Ramblin' Boys are playing 895 Alive November 8th. I'm Anna Lee. Thanks for hanging out today. 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And tomorrow morning at 11, we have a short set from Cordova's, recorded live at Riverside Revival last July. We'll post video then as well. Webb Wilder takes the reins at 1 o'clock today. He's got new Ghost Hounds, Brennan Wadle, and some John Prine. I have a new one from Grace Potter in the next set, and we'll start with James Taylor.
1: Since releasing her debut album in 2002, Pietta Brown has been consistently regarded as a subtle, insightful songwriter and a consummate collaborator. I'm Craig Havokhurst, and next time on The String, Pietta swings through Nashville to talk about her new album, Dreamin' Of, about the influence of her songwriting dad, Greg Brown, and about why she's always made her home in Iowa City. This was a rich and absorbing talk for me. I hope you'll tune in Monday at 8 p.m. or next Sunday at 7 a.m. The String is made possible by the Franklin Theater, serving Nashville since 1937.
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New music from Ghost Hounds, Pale Horse from the Justified album here on WMOT Roots Radio. Hey, y'all, Webb Wilder, last of the full-grown men. Good afternoon. Thank you for listening. We've got Little Feat, Eddie Ninevolt, and Willie Nelson in the coming hour. Going back a ways, the late, great John Prine from Lost Dogs and Mixed Blessings, Lake Marie on MOT.

Many years ago, along the Illinois-Wisconsin border, there was this Indian tribe. They found two babies in the woods, white babies. One of them was named Elizabeth. She was the fairer of the two, while the smaller and more fragile one was named Marie. Having never seen white girls before, and living on the two lakes, known as the Twin Lakes, they named the larger and more beautiful lake, Lake Elizabeth. And thus the smaller lake that was hidden from the highway became known forever as

Many years later, I found myself talking to this girl who was standing there with her back turned to Lake Marie. The wind was blowing, especially through her hair. There was four Italian sausages cooking on the outdoor grill, and they was sizzling. Many years later, we found ourselves in Canada, trying to save our marriage and perhaps catch a few fish. But whatever came first, that night she fell asleep in my arms, humming the tune to Louie Louie. Oh, baby, we gotta go now.

were sharky, the necks were narky. Practically everyone was there. In the parking lot by the forest preserve, the police had found two bodies. Nay, naked bodies. Their faces had been horribly disfigured by some sharp object. I saw it on the news, the TV news, in a black and white video. You know what blood looks like in a black and white video? Shadows. Shadows! That's what it looks like. All the love we shared between her and me was slammed.

0: The title cut from their Her Way Out album, Big Todd and the Monsters, Scorpio, from Brennan Wheedle's new self-titled album. Tomorrow is Friday, and upholding the tradition that we have of revealing short sets, we will do so with the Cordovas tomorrow at 11 a.m. And of course, the same performance will hit our socials video-wise that same morning. And let me remind you, the Cordovas have their own radio program every Sunday evening from 10 till midnight called Strange Roots Radios, an earthy audio banquet yet out there. 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

0: Down in Flames, Chris Isaac from First Comes the Night. Lethal Love, Elon Jewell. Window for a Friend, new music from Mountain Grass Unit's Appalachian Smoke album. The title cut from Uncle Tupelo's No Depression kicked that set off. Anna Lee returns with a new installment of the Local Brew Hour, premiering at 8 a.m. this Sunday, with the regularly scheduled replay Monday evening at 7 p.m. with tunes from new albums, including Chloe Kimes, The Southern Tears, Oscar Lindsay, and Keish Knight. 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

0: New Eddie 9-volt, Rock Your Baby, a classic, and the title cut from the Dixie Chicken album, Little Feet. Love Me Any Old Way, Valerie June. That set began with the late great Greg Trooper's Good Luck Heart from his Incident on Willow Street album. Third and Lindsley is on the corner of two streets, and you guessed their names. It's Third and Lindsley. And of course, every Friday we present Finally Friday live from Third and Lindsley. That's between noon and 2 p.m. every Friday, and it's a no-cover show, live performance, with the options of lunch, libation, grills hot, beers cold. So it's great. The artists are different every week right there in downtown Nashville. This week, our very own Chloe Kimes debuting her new album, Daredevil, Aussie country rocker Jordy Lane, and piano-playing songwriter Phil Madero. Now, if you can't make it down to the club, we do the live broadcast each and every week here on MOT for Finally Friday Live.
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Are you sure Hank done it this way? Leftover Salmon with Waylon Jennings from the Nashville Sessions. You're listening to WMOT. I'm Webb Wilder, last of the full-grown men. Good afternoon. Glad to be with you. Will Hoag, the Wilder Blue, Old Crow Medicine Show, and others are coming up this very hour. This is Indigo Girls from One Lost Day. Elizabeth on MOT.

0: I Want You Back, Anne McHugh, One of Us from the new Brandon Flowers Thrasher album. 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It's October 28th, and this year's theme is Sounds Like Home. 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

Way Past Midnight, Seth Walker. New music from Jordy Lane. New Sun, the new album, Habitual. Seminole Wind Calling, Tanya Tucker. That set began with Freedom Doesn't Come for Free, Billy Bragg, from The Million Things That Never Happened. There are tickets up for grabs. Leon Bridges at Ascend Amphitheater, September 21st. Then there's the Nashville Jazz Festival with Kirk Wallum and Rod McGaha for one of our 895 Alive shows at 3rd and Lindsley. You can find out more at 3rdandlindsley.com. And, of course, that takes place on October 25th. Now, some lucky individuals will walk into these shows admission free because they took my advice and went to WMOT.org and entered. Now, when you do, all you've got to remember, we ask two things is, please, only submit one entry per household, and should you win, people do, please wait 30 days to enter again.

0: Shadows and moonlight, the wilder blue. Home is where the heartbreaks will hogue. In Your Veins, Elizabeth Cook from her new album, Great Television. And of course, she was one of the several performers that took part in the great Todd Snyder Day this past Sunday when they renamed the stretch of road in front of the Purple Building Todd Snyder Way. What a gas. Abraham, Martin, and John by Band of Heathens from A Message from the People Revisited. There was a Ray Charles album called A Message from the People, and they covered the whole album, thereby calling theirs A Message from the People Revisited. The Local Brew Live returns to Brown's Diner tonight, Thursday, October 15th, with E.G. Vines, India Ramey, and Connor Clark and Blue Rhythm Revival. That show starts at 7 p.m., and there is no cover for the Local Brew Live at Brown's Diner tonight. When you
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Life Without You, the late, great Stevie Ray Vaughan, and Double Trouble from the Soul to Soul album on WMOT. Hey, y'all, Webb Wilder, Last of the Full-Grown Men. Thanks for hanging out with me. We'll do our best to keep you entertained with music from Tommy Prine, Sturgill Simpson, Foy Vance, and many others, including the venerable and accomplished and admirable Ray Wiley Hubbard from his Tell the Devil I'm Getting There as Fast as I Can album, Prayer, on MOT.

0: Little Queenie, a Chuck Berry classic, here done by Kentucky Headhunters, and the pianist who most surely played on Chuck's original, Johnny Johnson. This is from their album, Meet Me in Bluesland. Thank you, Ruthie Foster, from her new album, produced by Tyler Bryant, Just Say Yes. The second annual Neil Young tribute and benefit for Second Harvest Food Bank of Middle Tennessee will take place this Saturday, October 17th at Eastside Bowl. Nashville artists including David Newbold, Adam Dalton, Aaron Ray, John Latham, Kylie Connell, and more will be playing Neil Young songs all night while raising awareness and funds for Second Harvest. Collection bins for non-perishable food items will be on site as well. This is at Eastside Bowl. You can get more info at eastsidebowl.com. Doors at 7, music at 8 for the second annual Neil Young tribute and benefit for Second Harvest Food Bank of Middle Tennessee.
1: Since releasing her debut album in 2002, Pietta Brown has been consistently regarded as a subtle, insightful songwriter and a consummate collaborator. I'm Craig Havokhurst, and next time on The String, Pietta swings through Nashville to talk about her new album, Dreamin' Of, about the influence of her songwriting dad, Greg Brown, and about why she's always made her home in Iowa City. This was a rich and absorbing talk for me. I hope you'll tune in Monday at 8 p.m. or next Sunday at 7 a.m. The String is made possible by the Franklin Theater, serving Nashville since 1937.
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0: 15th of November, Yarn with Corey Grinder and the Playboy Scouts. On the 22nd of November, Teddy Thompson with John Bird. And then on the 29th of November, Kim Ritchie. Not too shabby. Lots of great talent. And as I said, these 895 Alive shows on Sunday evenings. I played one myself. It was a lot of fun, and I appreciate everyone who came. So, yeah, there are benefits for WMOT, and you can get your tickets and info at thirdandlindsley.com.
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Aldefonso, bound for glory, falling away to thin air. Fought my way from just another likely story to a cautionary tale, like a wave into the ocean, crashing from as high as I can climb, over and over without ending or beginning. I'm free, wheeling every day.

every day. Well, I guess it all began way back about once upon a time. 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

0: Sitting Here Without You, Sturgill Simpson, Cash Carter Hill, Tommy Prine, Love Me Like a Man, the great old Chris Smithers song that Bonnie Raitt made pretty much a permanent part of her repertoire ever since she recorded it on her Give It Up album. That set began with Freewheelin' Every Day at a Time, the late, great Todd Snyder. That's from his new album. And, you know, Second Rodeo, or My Second Rodeo. And, you know, I said it earlier, but it's such a gas that he was so honored on what would have been his 60th birthday this past Sunday with Todd Snyder Day in East Nashville out by the Purple Building. And that stretch of road was renamed Todd Snyder Way in the process. Lots of great people performed. It was a beautiful day despite the weatherman's predictions, you know, of all the bad weather that we were warned we were going to get, we didn't get, which was a blessing. I'm out of time, but let me tell you that tonight at 6:30 p.m. on the Local Brew Daily, new music from Allison Brown and Steve Martin with support from Brown's Diner. I am out of time. I'll be back with the list, the Americana Chart Show at 2 p.m. tomorrow, right after Finally Friday Live from 3rd and Lindsley. The great Jesse Scott awaits and will be taking the helm of the starship we call WMOT at the top of the next hour. In the meantime, get ready for some new music from Foy Vance, Know By Now, on MOT.
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Thursday afternoon at WMOT with Billy Strings. Light the way, getting us started. Oh, so much for goodbyes. Jesse Scott with you this hour. Some Peter Rowan and Del McCurry. We got the Mavericks and Maggie Rose and Dallas Burrow and Susan Gibson. Interesting. Right now, it's Bronwyn and Timbo. Gallatin Road, WMOT.

0: J.D. McPherson, shortening that down to rock and roll, although the initials are BGMOSRNR. It's off Signs and Signifiers. Luther Dickinson and Datrian Johnson give us Sitting on Top of the World from Dead Blues, Volume 1. Bronwyn and Timbo with Gallatin Road from the new Rattle and Bones album. 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And you know what else? It doesn't matter what genre it is. We break the rules for Public Radio Music Day. The playback will happen in between artists that are live in the studio with us all day long on October 28th. That is 2 weeks from yesterday. And you have until the 22nd to get your 10 favorites in. 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

this equally wicked world, I'd build a Garden of Eden for every boy and girl. But I'd take them city dwellers, I'd grab them by the arms, stick them out in the middle of the desert, and make them work on a dry land farm. Living on a dry land farm, living on a dry land farm, yeah, things are cool.

0: Rhyme and Back Roads, that is brand new. Before that, the Mavericks and Maggie Rose, Look Around You. Wiley and the Wild West with Dryland Farm, Peter Rowan and Dummer Curry. A lot of duets this hour. That's All She Wrote. That is from the album The Old School at WMOT. We get a very cool night this week for 895 Live to benefit WMOT with some great writers in the house. Waylon Payne joins us at 7 o'clock. 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

0: David Bearwald, Hellbound Train. That's off Here Comes the New Folk Underground. Before that, Johnny Cash, Country Boy. We heard Dallas Burrow with Susan Gibson, who wrote Wide Open Spaces, by the way. Modern Day Vagabond comes from the album of that name, and that's brand new. John Craigie, I Remember Nothing. That happens, doesn't it? From the album I Swam Here at WMOT. Got a very cool Finally Friday set to roll for you. With everybody having new records out, that would be Chloe Kimes, Jordy Lane, and Phil Madeira joining us from noon to two tomorrow at Third and Lindsley. I'll be hosting. You are welcome in person. And if you can't be in the room for it, of course, you can listen whatever way you get WMOT. Coming up top of the hour, a sit down with Jesse Wells.
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2: If it's of, by, and for the people, it's gotta be MOT.

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1: Jesse Wells in the studio with us here at WMOT. It is so good to have you in the house.
2: Thanks for having me.
1: It's good to see you.
2: Yeah, good to see you.
1: How long are you in town for?
2: A couple days.
1: Nice.
2: Yeah.
1: Busy.
2: We stay busy.
1: Yeah, you do.
2: We got in last night, and we're bopping around today, running some errands and stuff, and then we'll play the show tomorrow. And in the after the show, we'll go to Illinois, and we'll play Chicago the next day.
1: Busy.
2: Yeah.
1: So when you're in town, let me ask a question. How many guitar shops do you visit?
2: Oh, all of them. Yeah. I got my favorites, but they all need my attention.
1: They do.
2: Yeah.
1: Do you gather?
2: I gather. I also disperse of things. You know, as guitars, they're breathing through my life. So I come to Nashville, I inhale. I go broke, I exhale. So
1: that's a good way to be.
2: Yeah.
1: And then you got to gather again.
2: If you're lucky. Yeah.
1: Let's talk about the amazing trajectory your career has been on for the last several years. And did you expect this to happen?
2: No, you don't. You don't expect. I had no expectations. So so it's full of surprises. Yeah.
1: I think that using YouTube effectively, as you do, is one of the ways. There are no rules, so you can make it up as you go along, sort of.
2: Right.
1: And I think that becomes really an important tool, especially with the immediacy of so much of what you do.
2: Yeah. I was surprised to have gained an audience there. So regardless whether you have anyone watching or not, it's a super cool tool as far as just being able to put up any song as soon as you write it. As soon as you can perform it, you can share it. I dig that. Yeah.
1: It's great. We've been actually picking up on your music since those days and, you know, just chasing after some of the albums before they got service to radio. We were playing them because we, you know, we try to pay attention. So
2: yeah. I like it when these stations can play tunes. I've had folks come up and be like, well, we can't say the things that we would like to say. We have to kind of toe various lines in order to get our funding and whatever, from whatever dubious means that be, but they can spin my tunes and raise a little dust that way. So I like being something you can throw on and tear them up a little bit.
1: We consider ourselves heirs to the Pete Seeger and Woody Guthrie lineage, and so that really is a remarkable, healthy place. Billy Bragg and Wilco just are releasing some new tracks that they did of Woody Guthrie's, and
2: yeah,
1: you know, we honor all of that here at WMOT.
2: I'm excited to hear their stuff.
1: Yeah, it's always great. So there have been some really high-profile things of late, including being part of Farm Aid. So cool.
2: Yeah, I love the folks at Farm Aid. That's like a little homecoming every time I get to come out there. So, because that was the first real bona fide gig I had after blowing up on the internet. And so everyone that I met there, I met one weekend that kind of changed my life. And now I get to see them. It's like a little fall camp, late summer camp.
1: Yeah, it's great to be able to spend a little time with people that typically you're just passing in the night.
2: Yeah, you see them in the night. It's also one of the only festivals that I know of. I think it's the greatest festival in the nation. But two, it's one of the only festivals that we all go there for free, and every bit of it goes back out to farmers, you know. And I think that's crucial. And there should be more festivals like it for other causes and stuff, you know. It's not, yeah.
1: It's really a heads-up thing. And honestly, I mean, none of the founders thought it would still have to be happening 41, 3, I don't remember what year this was, but
2: 41,
1: Yeah, so they didn't expect but two, and then they figured it'd be done. And if anything, it's gotten worse.
2: Yeah, they must, yeah. And they kind of said that, too. I think Neil got up and said, how naive were we? I would say you weren't naive, but you were optimistic, and that's not a bad thing to be.
1: Yeah.
2: So.
1: The other thing, too, lately was the Americana Honors and Awards night.
2: Yeah.
1: So cool.
2: That is also a fun one, and good to see everybody that you are that you're going to get lumped in with. All of us there. Because the whole evening they try to define Americana, and then they joke about how they can't really define it and stuff like that.
1: Well.
2: But I feel like we all get there, we look around at one another, and we're like, okay, I guess we're in it together then. It's a neat crew of folks.
1: So number one, it's an honor to be nominated. Number two, the way that we define it is through the artists that we play and the music that they make.
2: Yeah.
1: And to have a home for people, no matter what era it is in their trajectory, you know, if they have their folk period and then they want to make Deeper Well, you know, Emmylou, you know, and
2: right.
1: sonically make it a different, you know, we are a place that honors all of that. And
2: yeah.
1: You don't have to be the same as you were the last four albums. You can explore. And I think that is sorely missing from the landscape.
2: Yeah, I think so too. I think that's why people have trouble defining it, is because sonically it doesn't all fit into a box. So someone says country music for liberals. I think that I get a kick out of that.
1: Yeah.
2: So.
1: Yeah, some of that. And of course, you know, when we started the format, it was really sort of all the white guys. It was Poco and Pure Prairie League. And it's, thank goodness, expanded.
2: That's how long it's been around.
1: Oh, heck yeah. It's been around longer than that.
2: Wow.
1: Because it was called Progressive Country in Texas before that. And that was like, you know, Doug Somm and Jerry Jeff making albums.
2: Oh, far out.
1: You know,
2: okay.
1: They were making albums, but like country radio was ignoring them.
2: Right.
1: And so it probably even goes back further than that.
2: What was
1: that.
2: It called? Progressive?
1: Yeah, Progressive Country.
2: Okay.
1: For progressives.
2: For everyone.
1: Truly. Anyway, so you're playing the Pinnacle?
2: Yeah.
1: That is too cool.
2: Yeah, the Pinnacle, the peak, the top, the climax.
1: We're
2: the call to call it that. That's funny.
1: We're getting some big venues around these parts.
2: Yeah.
1: Like, we thought we had enough before, but they keep opening more.
2: No. Tomorrow evening, we will be at our pinnacle, at your pinnacle.
1: At the pinnacle.
2: Yeah.
1: So cool. Let's talk about the most recent album, which is still sitting on top of the Americana chart, top 10, top 5. It's pretty cool.
2: Yeah.
1: Getting traction.
2: What is that? Masks Off.
1: Yeah.
2: Yeah. I lose track of these records.
1: I'm sure. You're so prolific.
2: Yeah. It was a fun record to make, man. I got to come back out as rock and roll, which was cool.
1: Well, like I say, all the flavors are welcome.
2: Yeah.
1: So whatever's in your head that you want to do next, that's cool too.
2: God, I hope so, because we're going to go some weird places. So we did.
1: That's nice.
2: And we'll keep on going.
1: Love that.
2: Yeah.
1: Well, I'm so happy you were able to stop by today. We're going to play something off the new record right now. Jesse Wells for WMIT. Thank you.
2: Oh, it's an honor.

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Dust devils dance in the noonday heat. There's rats in the alley and trash in the street. 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
2: There's only one bar in this town I get drunk at. Still, I have open tabs at two. I dated the waitress at the third bar that I'm thinking of. There's four bars in this town I can't even go into. My friend Kenny used to tend bar at the fifth one. Still tends bar at the sixth one, too. The seventh bar on this block has a kick-ass jukebox. The eighth one will let you smoke inside after two. Now I've sung songs in about nine bars in East Nashville, Tennessee. But I know that I've been to at least 10. I always go back to good old 11th Street Bar in New York City.

How many roads must a man walk down? Find an affordable bar in the city of Los Angeles. Or even more so, to find some affordable company. Seem like you have to pay for the conversation there in one way or another. Even if you're not directly involved, you're always overhearing that story about the one that got away, or the movie script the one guy's writing that's gonna change everything. Feel like if writing stuff down really changed anything, a lot more people would know who Philip Levine is. He was an American poet laureate. Wonder why my teachers forgot to tell me about him in school. Probably because his poems got bad words in them. Talk about Board of Education.

The manager doesn't know anything about it. It's kind of the way it is at our bar. It's a little broken and it's not that great, but hell, man, it's ours. One time this guy came into our bar, sang karaoke style, Hootie and the Blowfish. 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Not 'cause we don't like Hootie, though.

0: Ghost Town's Justified title track from their brand new one. Watson Twins before that, The Palace. We heard James McMurtry, We Can't Make It Here. 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

Billy Joe and Eddie Shaver, Evergreen Fields. That is off The Earth Rolls On at WMIT. Jesse Scott for your Thursday evening, just getting underway. We've got music coming this hour from Greg Allman, Johnny Lang. Bottom of the hour, a brand new song from Alison Brown and Steve Martin for the Local Brew Daily. Right now, Alison Krauss, Baby, Now That I've Found You at WMOT.

0: Joshua Ray Walker, Outlaw, One Off, Ain't Dead Yet, Steel Drivers before that, Midnight Tears, Alison Krauss, title track, Baby, Now That I've Found You, at WMOT. Well, tonight's the night. The Local Brew Live returns to Brown's Diner. This is going on this evening. E.G. Vines, India Ramey, and Connor Clark, and Blue Rhythm Revival will be in the house. The show starts at 7. 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

Johnny Lang, Snakes. Before that, Hold the Line. That's new from Mike Younger. Greg Allman doing Willin. And we started the set with Canyon Wren, the two tracks. The album It's a Complicated Life at WMOT. 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It is Allison Brown, Steve Martin, Del McCurry, and Dan Tominski with the Little Nas X song of all things, Old Town Road, WMOT.

0: I love it. White Freightliner Blues. Before that, Anderson East, I'd Do Anything. Old Five and Dimers Like Me came from Emmy and John Starling. And Allison Brown, Steve Martin, Del McCurry, Dan Tominski. 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Jesse Scott signing off. I'll see you tomorrow at Finally Friday at noon at 3rd and Lindsley. Erica coming up at the top of the hour.
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